Elton John for the 1980s and Nikita getting us underway for the second hour of The Quiet Storm. Hello, it's Nick Pollock. Crystal Gale is on the way for you very soon with a classic tune, Don't It Make My Brown Eyes Blue. Before that, though, let's take you back to the Rumours album. Here is Fleetwood Mac on the Night Network.

0: Gary Barlow's Forever Love, along with Alison Moyet. This is the Night Network. It's the Quiet Storm through until. So we'll head into the ghetto with Elvis Presley very shortly, and Ellie Goulding's on the way.
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2: Okay, you get into your car and start the engine. Adjust your seat position slightly. Put the pedal to the metal and off you go. Before you know it, you're going 20, 30, it was raining earlier, 40, 50 miles an hour. 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The things you miss when you're driving too fast. 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

Whitney Houston's Didn't We Have It All on the Night Network. It's The Quiet Storm. Vanessa Williams isn't too far away. Before that, though, let's head to the Armageddon soundtrack. Here is Aerosmith.

The Sweetest Days for Vanessa Williams, along with Aerosmith's I Don't Want to Miss a Thing, wrapping up my time with you for a Sunday morning. I've got Gordon Lightfoot before the end of the hour. Now, a track that you may remember from the early 80s was a massive hit for Juice Newton, the song Angel of the Morning. Go ahead back in time a little bit to a UK hit for Mary Mason. Here's her version of Angel of the Morning from 1977. I'll look forward to your company Thursday morning from midnight. Talk to you then.

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1: Each story news in Washington, I'm Nick Harper. US President Donald Trump says he's getting ready to make a final determination about Iran that could see a deal to end the conflict and set off a new round of nuclear talks. A US judge has told the Trump administration to remove Donald Trump's name from the Kennedy Center in Washington, D.C. And a rocket belonging to Jeff Bezos's Blue Origin exploded on a Florida launch pad on Thursday night. No one was injured.
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0: across America and around the world. From every city, every street, every dance floor, this is where the planet comes together. The biggest hits, the hottest anthems, and the sound of what's next. Get ready. You're not just listening, you're inside the party. This.
1: And here we go for yet another week. 313-771-2020 if you want to get in touch. Give me a text. Give me a call. What are you doing tonight? Any partying? Watching anything on TV? You just chilling? Listening? We appreciate that. For Amy, we're kicking it off with the Venga Boys.

around the world. You're listening in Arizona tonight, like Kayla. Thank you so much. Our first official affiliate out that way, by the way, Z89.3 FM. Thank you so much for listening. Here's Beautiful and Akon by request for Kayla, who said she's just chilling, enjoying the weather. Kayla, thank you for that.

0: Chris Hansen and Mbop, the Total Planet Party happening right now, coast to coast around the world. It's crazy, the older you get, the more that song makes sense. When you were younger, probably made absolutely no sense, right? Anyway, how you doing? My name is Josh, 313-771-2020. No matter where you are, so if you call that number or text that number, you got to let me know where you're calling from, what you're doing, and what you want to hear so we can get it on the radio for you. Like, the biggest party in the world, the biggest radio party in the world is happening right now. There's other things happening around the world. It was World Circus Day today. World Amateur Radio Day, Zimbabwe Independence Day, WrestleMania 42, and the NBA and NHL playoffs going on. So, big weekend all around the world. And we got the music to get you through it. Outkast and Lady Gaga, that's coming next. 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
1: 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Mix them carefully with some forgotten 70s classics. Blend them gently for 4 minutes. Then simmer on Gas Mark 7 until golden brown. This is the result.
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We are coast to coast around the world. Shane, thank you for that one. Got one from Rob. Rob's in Pittsburgh. He said they're doing a poker night. Kind of turned into karaoke. Wants to hear Iris from the Goo Goo Dolls. Love this song. Rob, thank you so much for listening to the Total Planet Party. 313-771-2020. Here you go.

0: Planet Party. Coast to coast, around the world, Love Shack and the B-52s. How you doing? My name is Josh. Hey, got to say what's up to Cody in Toledo, wanting to hear that song also. Wants Janet Jackson, Runaway. That's coming up for you in just a few seconds. So check this out. Some more stuff going on this weekend. If you're going to be up all night long, don't go to bed, or you're going to have to wake up really early if you want to catch up some lineups in the sky as far as Mercury, Mars, Saturn, and Neptune. They're forming a line across the eastern sky. So Mars is going to be glowing bright red, while Saturn is nearby with a soft golden hue, and Mercury is going to be visible but sits low near the horizon. So it says here, that's as the sun sets tonight, but also as the sun rises in the morning. So if you just stay up all night, you can listen to some great music right here in the Total Planet Party and literally watch the planets in the sky line up. More on the way. 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
1: Each story news in Washington, I'm Nick Harper. US President Donald Trump says he's getting ready to make a final determination about Iran that could see a deal to end the conflict and set off a new round of nuclear talks. A US judge has told the Trump administration to remove Donald Trump's name from the Kennedy Center in Washington, D.C. And a rocket belonging to Jeff Bezos's Blue Origin exploded on a Florida launch pad on Thursday night. No one was injured.
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0: beating heart of Bourneville, Birmingham. We're not big, but we're perfectly well-formed. We are Lazy Gold.
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Minute Party. 313-771-2020. We are coast to coast. And I always say around the world. So if there's something you want, you like, gotta let me know about it. Got one from Danny. What's up, Josh? Listening loud on Z89.3 down here in Ajo. It's Danny. We've got the desert bonfire going. Stars are unreal tonight. Can you throw on Three Doors Down and Kryptonite? One of my favorites from Three Doors Down. Here you go, Danny. Thanks for listening to the Total Planet Party.

0: and Rome. Welcome to the B-52s tonight at the Total Planet Party. How you doing? My name is Josh. Number here, 313-771-2020. You got to put that number in your phone because whenever we're on, I want you to text that number, call that number. If you jump to the voicemail, like leave me a message with your name. I'm going to try to answer it, but leave me your message with your name, your age, if you want. You know, I don't need your age. But your name and where you're from, what you want to hear. Got requested Jay-Z and Kathy Dennis on the way with the Total Planet Party. Stick around.
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party. 313-771-2020. We are coast to coast. And I always say around the world. So if there's something you want, you like, let me know about it. Got one from Danny. What's up, Josh? Listening loud on Z89.3 down here in Agio. It's Danny. We've got the desert bonfire going. Stars are unreal tonight. Can you throw on Three Doors Down and Kryptonite? One of my favorites from Three Doors Down.

and Rome. Welcome to the B-52s tonight at the Total Planet Party. How you doing? My name is Josh. Number here, 313-771-2020. You got to put that number in your phone because whenever we're on, I want you to text that number, call that number. If you jump to the voicemail, like leave me a message with your name. I'm going to try to answer it, but leave me your message with your name, your age, if you want. You know, I don't need your age. Hey, your name and where you're from, what you want to hear. Got requested Jay-Z and Kathy Dennis on the way with the Total Planet Party. Stick around.

got the Eternal Planet Party, coast to coast. Actually, around the world. Got one from Leeds and Colum. Here's the thing. Y'all know I love Leeds and the Leeds Football Club, Leeds United. Just got back from the match. Voice is absolutely gone no matter how it went. We're keeping the night going. Can you do Kathy Dennis for us? Colum, you got it. Here you go. Thank you so much for listening. The Total Planet Party. It's got to be late over there right now, though, isn't it? Well, no matter what, thanks for listening and staying up.

0: happening right now coast to coast all around the world. How you doing? My name is Josh. Yellow Cars, Ocean Avenue on the way. That's my request for Christy. Samantha Mumba, got to tell you, stick around for that one. You know, I was looking at all the stuff happening this weekend pretty much across the country, at least the United States. Coachella going on for another weekend. Yesterday, today, and tomorrow, headlined by Sabrina Carpenter, Bieber, and Karol G. Was that the last weekend or is that this week? It goes for 2 weekends, so whatever. If you're out there, enjoy it. Would love to hear from you at 313-771-2020. 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
1: Yeah. Total Planet Party happening right meow at 313-771-2020. Going to see any really good movies this weekend? So I'm not going to lie to you. I'm so far out of the loop with movies anymore. I do know I'm a big Super Mario nerd, so I've been wanting to see Super Mario Galaxy. Would love to see that one in theaters while it's still there. But I'm so far out of the loop, I had no idea this was even a thing. The Devil Wears Prada 2, going to be released on May 1st. No idea that was a thing, but I'm definitely going to go see it again. That's one of those ones you got to go watch in the movie theaters, right? Stick around. Justin Timberlake, Stone Temple Pilots, Requested Corona all next. 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

We are live right now, 313-771-2020. What's up to Ethan in Kentucky? He said his truck meet just wrapped up. Nobody's going home. Wants to hear JT and Like I Love You. Ooh, old school. 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
1: Feature story news in Washington. I'm Nick Harper. US President Donald Trump says he's getting ready to make a final determination about Iran that could see a deal to end the conflict and set off a new round of nuclear talks. A US judge has told the Trump administration to remove Donald Trump's name from the Kennedy Center in Washington, D.C. And a rocket belonging to Jeff Bezos's Blue Origin exploded on a Florida launch pad on Thursday night. No one was injured.
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Am I dreaming?

is open for you at 313-771-2020. What's up to Kyle listening in Toledo, Ohio, on our affiliate Suite 419? That's actually our flight ship. So, Kyle, thank you so much for listening. He said he just found out about the early 2K stuff. The

0: Total Planet Party by request for Kaylee. There's Jay-Z and Hard Knock Life, Ghetto Anthem. How you doing? My name is Josh. You know, that song, it only got up to number 15 on the Billboard Hot 100 when it was released back in 1998, but had much better success in Canada, Germany, and the UK. It actually cracked the top 10 there. That, honest to God, is one of my favorite Jay-Z songs. So thank you for that request, because that just made my night. If you got something you want to hear, 313-771-2020. Kicking it back for Gen X coming up in a bit with Karen White. Millennials going to love Rihanna. And Gen Z, let me introduce you to something called the Mambo Number 5. that's next, and that's my request for Sandra. Stick around, the Total Planet Party.
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0: on 2020. So I know a lot of people listen to this show. You're Gen X, millennials, kind of kicking it back to the, there you go, kicking it back to the days when you listened to the radio and you enjoyed every single thing that was on. But Gen Z, a little something you maybe not have heard of.
1: This is Mambo number 5.
0: From Lou Bega. This is the stuff we used to crank up driving around in our 1992 Ford Probes. 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

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One DJ, one signal, one insane party. You're in it. 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

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When you hear of, think of Frosted Tips. Talking about your hair. You're thinking of LFO, right? Or maybe Insane. If I could still frost my tips, I would, but there are no tips. It's a forehead now. Here you go, Amy. Thanks for listening.

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1: Just story news in Washington, I'm Nick Harper. US President Donald Trump says he's getting ready to make a final determination about Iran that could see a deal to end the conflict and set off a new round of nuclear talks. A US judge has told the Trump administration to remove Donald Trump's name from the Kennedy Center in Washington, D.C. And a rocket belonging to Jeff Bezos's Blue Origin exploded on a Florida launch pad on Thursday night. No one was injured.
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0: party as we enter another hour, slowing it down a little bit. This is for Luke and Katie, H-Town, knocking the boots. Ooh, where, really? Wow. Thanks for listening.
1: Yeah.

Loves Your Love and Whitney Houston, the Total Planet Party happening right now coast to coast around the world. Thank you so much for listening. Now, let me tell you something. If you're hearing this show right now, you're hearing it on one of the stations kind of scattered across the United States and a couple of stations in the UK that are testing this show out. They've been testing it out for, I'll say what, the last, we're going to call it the last month or so. Trying to figure out if this is going to be an every weekend thing. We are closer to making it that. But you got to let your stations near you know that you like this show. 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Because if you don't like this music, I'm sorry, you've got no soul. Gina coming up. 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

7-1-2020. Doing your goodnight shout-outs as we're in the last hour. Got one from Ryan. Just winding things down with my guy after a long night. Not ready to call it yet, though. Can you line a couple back-to-back 90s dance tracks for us to ride this thing out? Absolutely. How about we do Gene and Gene now, and then we do Mr. Vane right after that? Kind of get you the last win for the night, right? Total Planet.

0: Thank you so much for listening. I was telling you a little while ago that this show has been testing mainly for the last few weeks. And just giving a shout out to some of the affiliates who have trusted us with 5 hours of their airtime to see if this show is going to work. And a big shout out to Big Hits 100 for cranking us up tonight. Always appreciate that one. In fact, got Jesse listening from Big Hits 100. Want some Color Me Bad? I got that for you next. The Total Planet Party. Stick around.
1: 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It's highly overrated. 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All night long.
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party. I think we're going to do it another week. I really do. Got a bunch of good nights. If you want to get your good night shout out in, well, you're kind of out of time. But you can actually jump in for next week's show at 313-771-2020. Got to say what's up to Savannah. Saying good night to Marcus in Georgia. Who's listening in Georgia? I don't have any stations out that way. Tyler saying good night to his buddy Mark in Ajo. Thank you for listening. I believe, isn't that Z89.3 in that area out in Arizona? Thank you so much for listening. And out of our station in the Toledo area, Matt says good night to my brother Jake and Lima. I'm listening in Finley on Suite 419. How about one more from Kelly saying goodnight to her brother Alex and Tiffin. See, how cool is that one? Shout outs from all over the place. I thank you so much for listening tonight. We'll be back next week with the Total Planet Party again. If you want to jump in on your requests early, you can always do that at 313-771-2020. I hope you have a safe night. And by the way, let your stations know you want to hear more of this show, please. I'll leave you with Snap and Rhythm is a Dancer. Good night.

0: As the NAC network powers down and recharges its batteries, we line up the biggest oldies on this planet. 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
1: Feature story news in Washington, I'm Nick Harper. US President Donald Trump says he's getting ready to make a final determination about Iran that could see a deal to end the conflict and set off a new round of nuclear talks. A US judge has told the Trump administration to remove Donald Trump's name from the Kennedy Center in Washington, D.C. And a rocket belonging to Jeff Bezos's Blue Origin exploded on a Florida launch pad on Thursday night. No one was injured.
0: This is Lazy Gold. This is Lazy Gold.

Johnny Cymbal, Mr. Bassman on your Decades Breakfast. We're underway then, Sunday morning. It's another Sunday and the oldies you love to sing along to. And the oldies have I got for you. Marmalade on the way. The Kingston Tavares up first.

the Bee Gees, sung there by Tavares, their version of that song, More Than a Woman, on your Decades Breakfast Morning, the oldies you love to sing along to for a Sunday morning on the show, your musical memories, your musical birthdays, One Second Wonder, Year of Fortune, what day is it today? And we'll have your thought of the day in the next hour as well. Let's get into your lyric game first up. The lyrics I've got for you this morning are this: You're the only one that I rely on, a shoulder there for me to cry on. What's that song? Any ideas on that one? You're the only one that I rely on, a shoulder there for me to cry on. Any ideas, me dears, on that song today?

Waterloo Sunset on your Decades Breakfast. How good does that sound on your radio? On this day, 1947, Junior Campbell from the Scottish pop rock band Marmalade was born.

Marmalade falling apart at the seams. Happy birthday to Marmalade member Junior Campbell, born on this day 1947. Of course, he had solo songs as well, didn't he? On this day 1986, Peter Gabriel, he scored his second solo UK number one album. It was called So, and on it was this.

The decades you love. Decades Breakfast with Mark Gale.

Smokey, if you think you know how to love me on your decades breakfast back in the days 1975, when literally everybody was smoking everywhere, and even in those days you could smoke on a plane. Could be a movie about that. Oh no, there's snakes on a plane, isn't it? Peter Gabriel before that, Sledgehammer. Let's go to your year of fortune. Spin the wheel. Back to the 70s, 1977 this morning then. In a moment, I'll play you Cliff Richard with a number 15 UK hit. First up, Dolly Parton.

0: One from Cliff, one of my faves, My Kind of Life on your Decades Breakfast, and Dolly Parton, Here You Come Again. Here you go, double shot, 1977 this morning, a US number 3 for Dolly back in 77, and UK number 15 for Cliff. On the way then, I'll give you the lyrics to your lyric game again, and I've got the brilliant and the late Aretha Franklin on the way too. Decades
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Aretha Franklin, I Say a Little Prayer on your Decades Breakfast. The oldies you love to sing along to for a Sunday morning. 31st of May, we're doing your lyric game this morning. This is a sing-along song, I'll tell you. The song, the lyrics, what is it? You're the only one that I rely on, a shoulder there for me to cry on. What's the song? What's the artist?

Tina Charles, Dance Little Lady Dance, and ELO Electric Light Orchestra, Sweet Talking Woman. Did you have one of those colourful discs? Happy birthday, Mike Edwards, today, born on this day, 1948. Let's do a double musical birthday for the band Kraftwerk. On this day, 1952, Carl Bertos was born. And on this day, 1956, Fritz Hilpert was born.

0: because we do double birthdays this morning. Happy birthday, Carl Bertos and Fritz Hilpert, born on this day back in the 50s. Let's give you the answer to your lyric game this morning. The lyrics I gave you this morning, they were this: "You're the only one that I rely on, a shoulder there for me to cry on." Did you get this one today? I bet you did.
1: You're the only one that I rely on, a shoulder there for me to cry on.
0: The answer, Petula Clark, "I Couldn't Live Without Your Love."

Tula Clark and I couldn't live without your love on your Decades Breakfast. There you go, there's your lyrical answer for your Sunday morning, your Decades Breakfast with Mark Gale. In the next hour then, we're going to do your 1 second wonder. I'll play you 1 second of a famous song. You see if you can work out what that is. It's always a famous song, so no excuses for not knowing it really. Plus in the next hour, what day is it today? And I'll

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1: Feature story news in Washington, I'm Nick Harper. US President Donald Trump says he's getting ready to make a final determination about Iran that could see a deal to end the conflict and set off a new round of nuclear talks. A US judge has told the Trump administration to remove Donald Trump's name from the Kennedy Center in Washington, D.C. And a rocket belonging to Jeff Bezos's Blue Origin exploded on a Florida launch pad on Thursday night. No one was injured.
0: This is Lazy Gold.

Affair, bringing on back the good times. That's what we do here on Decades Breakfast. That should be our signature theme tune, shouldn't it? Welcome to the oldies you love to sing along to. This hour, your one-second wonder. What day is it today? And I've thought of the

0: Lazy Shade of Winter. That ends funny, doesn't it? But the Bangles version doesn't end like that. You youngsters will know the Bangles version. It's Simon and Garfunkel on your Decades Breakfast.
1: One second wonder. One second wonder.

0: Right, let's do your 1 second wonder then for your Sunday morning. This is today's very famous 1 second.
1: Give me the music. Put it down.
0: What is that song today? Any ideas on the famous 1 second?
1: Give me the music. Put it down.
0: That's your 1 second today, my friends. Is

The late Big O, Roy Orbison, Only the Lonely on your Decades Breakfast for your Sunday morning on this day, 1998. Jerry Halliwell was born. She was a Spice Girl, but she had solo songs too. This is one of them.

everything on your decade's breakfast, and happy birthday, Jerry Halliwell today, aka Ginger Spice, born on this day 1998. She's a youngster, isn't she? On this day 1966, filming began on the Monkees TV series.

Don't rock that boat. Don't tip the boat over. News Corporation on your Decades Breakfast. Morning, Sunday morning with Mark Gale on the way for you. I'll play you your 1 second wonder again in case you missed that earlier on. Where have you been? Plus on the way for you, you've got some Van Morrison to play and the brilliant Diana Ross.

0: Monday, 31st of May, Macaroon Day today. 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It's autonomous vehicle day. 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No worrying about traffic, just a smooth, effortless ride. And it's Web Designer Day. 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If your name is Aura, Camden, Leighton or Tiara, today is your day.
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0: la. Oh yeah, that's a sing-along song, isn't it? Van Morrison, Brown Eyed Girl on your Decades Breakfast. Monday, the 1st of June, tomorrow, ladies and gentlemen. Don't get caught out, will you, by Pinch Punch and all that. That you say as a kid, you used to do that all the time. Don't do it as adults, do we? We've all grown up now. But as kids, somebody would pinch you and punch you in the arm, and it blooming hurt, didn't it? We're doing your one-second wonder this morning. What's this 1 second?
1: Give me the music! Put it down.
0: That 1 second I'll play for you in about 20 minutes' time. See if you've worked it out this morning.

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CC Peniston, finally, and Diana Ross and I'm Still Waiting. The girls together there on this day, 1976. The boys were out. They were being rowdy, of course. The Who, they gave themselves a place in the Guinness Book of World Records for the loudest performance.

The boys, they always have to be the loudest, don't they? The Who and I'm a Boy on your Decades Breakfast. On this day, 1952, Canadian songwriter, arranger and producer Jim Vallance was born. You won't have a clue who he is, but let me tell you, he's best known as the songwriting partner of this guy.

0: the one who has to be loud, right? That's all right. Sounds great. Brian Adams, I'll turn it up. I can't stop this thing we started. Happy birthday today to his songwriting partner, Jim Vallance, born on this day back in 1952. Let's give you the answer to your 1 second wonder this morning. This was today's 1 second.
1: Give me the music. Put it down.
0: The answer, the Climax Blues Band couldn't get it right.

right. There you go. Climax Blues Band on your Decades Breakfast. Could you get it right or could you not? That's your 1 second wonder answer for your Sunday morning, and that's it, your Decades Breakfast.

on the show, we played you some corkers again this morning. This hour, we played you Love Affair, bringing on back the good times. That's what we do here at Decades Breakfast. Bit of Simon and Garfunkel with that song you'll probably know from the Bangles. Hazy Shade of Winter, and Diana Ross and CC Peniston on the show as well. I'll leave you with this thought of the day, which was posted up on Facebook by a friend called Barry. I thought, I like that, I'm going to do it. Better to admit you walked through the wrong door than to spend your life in the wrong room. Have a great Sunday and a great week.

Well, good morning to you. Welcome along to the Sunday Morning Wake-Up Show with me, Kevin Lee. I hope you got the kettle on. Maybe the bacon is sizzling, or you could still be sat in your pyjamas. But you know what? No judgment here. Coming up this morning, we've got your shout-outs from across the UK. We've got another round of Guess the Year quiz. And, of course, we've got the World Famous Dad Joke feature. Of course, you know by now we've got great music as well. Young at Heart, the Bluebells, opened up our show today. We're going to carry on with Climie Fisher. This is Love Changes Everything.

Kevin Lee, making the sun shine, whatever the weather.

That was Paul Young and Every Time You Go Away here on your favourite radio station. What a great track that is as well. I love that one. Here's today's silly debate. If animals could talk, which one do you think would be the rudest? Already coming in, someone said seagulls. Definitely seagulls because they already steal chips without apologising. That's from Tracy in Blackpool.

got tunes, he's got chat, and dad joke or two. Imagine that. Kevin Lee, your morning mate. On Air Fun, that's always great.

Yeah, so that's the Beatles and Hello Goodbye. What a great track that is. I love it. Right, some messages now. We've got Claire in Newcastle. She's cleaning up the kitchen while threatening to attack everybody with a big hoover. We've got Mike, who's driving from Cardiff to Bristol with a van full of plants, loving the music. Emma and Jake in Sheffield, they're attempting homemade pancakes. What's your favourite topping on a pancake? I don't mind, you know, the old traditional bit of lemon and sugar. That works all right for me. Tony in Glasgow is walking the dog. He's got his headphones on, loving the music too. That's great. I've got Diane in Belfast, who says she's just resting her eyes and absolutely not falling asleep on the sofa. Yeah, we've all been there. We've all said that. And Karen in Norwich making the biggest fry up ever known to mankind, she says. Well, whatever it is you're doing, as long as you're loving the music, that's all we care about here. This is Ronan Keating. Life is a roller coaster.

Emily Sande next to me. Clue number one coming your way right now for our Guess the Year quiz. A huge summer movie featuring pirates became one of the biggest films in the world. What year are we talking about? Give it a think, and I will give you two more clues and give you the answer towards the end of the show. But for now, George Ezra, Paradise. Take it away, George.

0: There we go. That's Hozier and Take Me to Church. Right. I asked earlier, which animal would be the rudest if it could talk? A few messages have come in. I've got cats. Mine already judges me silently, says Bevin Leeds. Someone else says definitely geese. They already act like nightclub bouncers. That's Adam in Liverpool. Like that one. And parrots. Imagine them repeating your most embarrassing conversations. Oh, yeah. That's Tina in Swansea. Okay. Right. What have we got up next? We've got Lewis Capaldi and Grace.
1: I'm not ready to be just another of your mistakes.

Well, I hope your Sunday morning's going really, really well. That, of course, was Sing It Back from Maloko. Right, more shout-outs to do. Rachel in York, she is painting the spare room while supervising her husband. Ben in Plymouth, walking back from work with a sausage roll and no regrets. We've got Steve and Marion in Exeter. They are setting off on the way to a Sunday car boot sale. I love car boot sales. Fairs. Amazing what you can pick up there, isn't it? We've got Dave in Southampton. He is fixing a garden fence after one very silly barbecue, he says. Okay, no questions asked there. Right, Texas. I don't want a lover.

Welcome along to the second hour now of our show for today. That was Simple Minds, Don't You Forget About Me. Right, coming your way very soon, we've got the world famous dad joke feature, we've got some more shout outs, and of course we've got some more clues to our guest of the year quiz, so stick around. Of course, great music, you know that, don't you? Soft Cell up next, Tainted Love.

What an absolute floor filler that one is. Young Hearts Run Free, Candy Staten. I can see you now dancing around your handbags. Right, clue number two to our Guess the Year quiz for today. This was the year that Crazy in Love by Beyonce featuring Jay-Z was absolutely everywhere. Any ideas? One more clue to come. This is Cliff Richard. We don't talk anymore.

John Paul Young, Love Is In The Air, a song I've sang many and many a time. Yes, I used to be a singer many years ago when I was a younger man. Right, few messages come in regarding which would be the rudest animal. Foxes would absolutely be sarcastic, Jordan in Reading said. My hamster would just complain about food portions, Lily in Durham said. And Martin in Hull said cows, they just stare too much already. Passive-aggressive staring, eh? This is Odyssey. Native New Yorker.

Roxy Music, Dance Away. What a great track that is. I've not heard that for so long. I really like that. Okay, let's have a look what we've got coming your way. We've got another one from the Beatles. I thought I would dig out the Beatles. You know, I watched a documentary recently. I think it sort of revitalised my love for the Beatles because they had some really good hits. This is Penny Lane from the Beatles. Penny Lane.

Aretha Franklin, George Michael, I knew you were waiting. Right, third and final clue coming your way now for our Guess the Year quiz. This was the year Concorde made its final commercial flight. Are you putting all the clues together now? I'm going to give you the answer very, very soon. Up next, Amy Winehouse, Back to Black.

A beautiful track from Christina Aguilera there, and it's called Beautiful. Love it. Did you know, by the way, that I have a YouTube channel? Yes, you can actually now see me on your TV or on your phone or on your whatever, your tablet. 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All one word. 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It's a video vlog. It's a travel vlog, I should say, a travel vlog channel. And you'll see my recent trip to Malta there. So do have a look. Do me a huge favor, because it really would, I would appreciate it. Press subscribe, press like, press subscribe. Do me that favor. Thank you very much. Love it. John Legend, all of me up next.

The very talented Kelly Clarkson, Because of You. Okay, so let's give the answer to our Guess the Year quiz. It was 2003. That's the answer we were looking for today. I also want to say thank you for being with me today. Hope you loved the show. That's it from me. Until next week, I will catch you then. Have a great rest of your weekend. And I'll catch you next weekend. As I said, this is Nicole Scherzinger, and it's Do

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1: Feature story news in Washington. I'm Nick Harper. US President Donald Trump says he's getting ready to make a final determination about Iran that could see a deal to end the conflict and set off a new round of nuclear talks. A US judge has told the Trump administration to remove Donald Trump's name from the Kennedy Center in Washington, D.C. And a rocket belonging to Jeff Bezos' Blue Origin exploded on a Florida launch pad on Thursday night. No one was injured.
0: This is Lazy Gold.
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6: 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To kick us off this week, we're going to go through some of the best classic hits of the 70s and 80s. Stuff like Toto and Africa, Simple Minds, Don't You Forget About Me. All the classic hits you know you'll hear on this week's episode. So let's get started.

From the album Tapestry, that was Carole King with I Feel the Earth Move. The track was later released in April the 16th, 1971, with a beautiful length of a full 3 minutes. Perfect for radio and every other small format back in the day. Peaked at number one on the Billboard 100 and charted on the June 19th, 1971. They remained there for 5 consecutive weeks and then peaked at number 6 on the UK singles charts. Well, let's head to George Michael, where he's got some faith from 1987.

Charter Classic's Carl Carlton with Everlasting Love, and he was definitely covering Love Affair's single of Everlasting Love and also Robert Knight's original version from 1967. This week on Charter Classic Hits, we're celebrating nothing but the best hits from the 70s and 80s. 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

Charted classic hits celebrating the best of the 70s and 80s, with Steely Dan with Ricky Don't Lose That Number. The single was released in 1974.

album Five Aside. That was Ace with How Long from 1974. A track reached number 3 on the US and the Canada charts and number 20 on the UK singles charts. Number 63 in Australia, according to the Kent Music Report, with Phil Harris on the vocals and lead guitar, Alan King on the rhythm guitar and vocals, Fran Bryan on the drums and percussion, which is probably my favourite part of the track, and Terry Comer on bass. 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This week we are celebrating 70s and 80s hits, and it wouldn't be without this one.

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1: Just story news in Washington, I'm Nick Harper. US President Donald Trump says he's getting ready to make a final determination about Iran that could see a deal to end the conflict and set off a new round of nuclear talks. A US judge has told the Trump administration to remove Donald Trump's name from the Kennedy Center in Washington, D.C. And a rocket belonging to Jeff Bezos's Blue Origin exploded on a Florida launch pad on Thursday night. No one was injured.
0: This is Lazy Gold.
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5: 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And this week, we are celebrating some of the best hits of the 70s and 80s here on Charted Classic Hits. Just like this one with Paul McCartney and Michael Jackson. Say, say,

You listen to Charter Classic Hits, the show where we counter the biggest charter hits of the 70s and 80s with Brian Ferry in Roxy Music with the track More Than This from March 1982. It was their first single of their final studio album, Avalon. And this track was the top 10 of a UK hit, peaking at number 6 on the UK singles charts, number 58 in the US, number 6 in Australia. Brian Ferry on lead vocals and keyboard, Andy McKay on the saxophone, Andy Umark on the drums, Alan Spencer on bass guitar, and a few others. The track went ahead and got a certified gold in the UK, selling over 400,000 singles. It's actually really funny that this particular track is in this week's playlist, as I was watching The Nanny from the early 90s, and it was when Cher was actually staying at Mr. Sheffield's house, season 2, episode 14. If you haven't checked that one out, definitely get onto your streaming service, or even YouTube, you might even be able to get a bit of a copy of it. But here's the real legend, it's Cher.

You're listening to Charter Classic Hits, Stevie Nicks from what we would know as Fleetwood Mac. This is when she was in her solo career in 1982 from the album Belladonna. The funny thing about this track is there's the amount of misheard lyrics. Now, a perfect one is the original lyrics is, "But the moment I first laid." The misheard lyric was, "The Book of Mormon that I first laid." From the chorus, the original lyrics are, "Just like a white-winged dove." And the misheard lyrics are, "Dis a do wing were." I love the way things get mastered these days. Kind of makes things a little bit more interesting. You listen to Charter Classic Hits. This week we are celebrating nothing but 70s and 80s hits with Jerry Harrison and a man with a gun.

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0: So the amount of times that I hear the track from Supertramp and give a little bit, it does take me back to the early 90s of my life, where I'd be sitting in the back of a car with a radio station called Gold being played and someone called Craig Huggins coming back saying Supertramp with Give a Little Bit on Gold. Oh, every single time it just shivers down my spine. It's really interesting to know that the guy's actually now retired. Which, quite sad actually, because he's a really good radio presenter. The track got to number 2 in the Netherlands on the single 100, number 4 in South Africa, number 12 in the US Cashbox 100, and also number 29 on the UK singles charts. 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
1: I

Men With No Hats with Safety Dance, and that was the single edition, not the usual slower version you would hear on an album. This track got to number 5 in Australia, number 7 in Austria, number 1 in Denmark, number 6 in the UK singles, and number 3 on the US Billboard 100. 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

0: Sonata Classic hits the suite with a ballroom blitz with some of the best lyrics in a track. And the man in the back said, everyone attack, and turned into a ballroom blitz. The girl in the corner said, I better warn ya, I'll turn into a ballroom blitz, ballroom blitz. The track does not get any better than this. And that's pretty much going to do it for this week's edition on Charlie Classic Hits. Hope you enjoyed the best hits edition of the 70s and 80s. If you want to get a copy of this week's edition, make sure you jump on facebook.com/ Charlie Classic Hits. It'll be up very, very soon. So take care.
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2: He went away and you hung around and bothered me every night. And I wouldn't go out with you,

Hi, everybody. Welcome back to Somewhere in Time with me, Jeff Hyman. Today, we are continuing the story of Beatlemania with this episode, Beyond Beatlemania. Join me and my guest host, Dwight Rounds, as soon as the song is over for some great music, and you may learn a few things, too.

0: That was the Beatles, Eleanor Rigby, and the beginning of a very special show today. We did a show on the rise of Beatlemania some time ago, and now we're lucky enough to have an amazing guest today to help continue the story from that point. I'm talking about Dwight Rounds. Dwight is an author. He just wrote a brand new book called The Year the Music Died. Really glad to have him here because he's just another musical expert. He's going to take us through a great journey today from the point where the rise of Beatlemania left off to where he's going to take us. So, Dwight, welcome.
1: Thank you. Glad to be here.
0: Well, I'm very happy to have you. Why don't you tell us a little bit about the book and how you came to write it?
1: I'm 66 years old, and I know the people my age just love the era of the Beatles and a little past that. I consider the best era of music to be 1964 to 1972, and I wanted to write a book just as a salute to those 9 years of music. I know there are a lot of people out there that feel the same way, and I know there's a lot of younger people that also like that music, and I'd like to expose that music to them also. I know when I was a kid, I never listened to my parents' music, but I know my kids like to listen to my music, so I just want to get it out there.
0: Well, you know, that's a very good point, because I find the same thing. My son is a music buff. He loves to listen to music. He is 41 years old now, and he loves the music of the 60s and that era. So many people do. You're right. I mean, I wasn't crazy about my parents' music either, but this particular era in music is very, very special. So we got a great story. I'm going to let you pick it up from here. Tell us what we're going to be listening to and how it fits into the narrative.
1: Well, it starts with Eleanor Rigby, which I consider a turning point in the Beatles' music, pretty much the end of Beatlemania. Right around that time, they stopped touring, even though they played in Candlestick Park after Revolver. They didn't play any of the Revolver songs, which were too hard to do on stage. So that I consider the end of Beatlemania was that one song. And from then on, their music was very, very different. It wasn't about boy-girl songs. It was about everything. So Eleanor Rigby was the start, beginning of a different kind of music. Simon & Garfunkel's Sound of Silence was also in that era. They had originally released their first album, and it got absolutely nowhere, and they split up. Tom Wilson, the producer, took that song, Sound of Silence, added drums and a bass to it, and released it, and it shot up to number one. Everything changed then. They came back, they formed it as a group. The album went to number one, the song went to number one, and obviously, they had a huge success after that. The Monkees are next. It's interesting that the Monkees came along kind of as a Beatlemania group. I don't think it was planned that way, but they came along right around Eleanor Rigby time, kind of to take the place of Beatlemania. As you know, the younger kids that wanted the mop top, they went into the Monkees right very same time the Beatles disappeared. So the timing there was absolutely perfect.
0: Well, I don't think it was by accident. We know one of the things about the Monkees was that they were a manufactured group, which was very unusual back in those days.
1: Yeah.
0: Nowadays, you know, all the boy bands, things like that, they were manufactured. But anyway, what we're going to do now is we are going to play those songs. Coming up next, Simon & Garfunkel, Sounds of Silence, and the Monkees, Last Train to Clark.

0: That was Simon and Garfunkel, Sounds of Silence, one of their greatest hits, one of my favorites. Hey, you know, by the way, Dwight, interesting little fact, I went to high school with them. They were, I think they were called themselves Tom and Jerry back in those days.
1: Queens, right?
0: Queens, yeah, Forest Hills High School.
1: Yeah.
0: And the Monkees, Last Train to Clarksville.
1: Yeah, it's interesting, the Monkees for those 2 years, 1966, 1967, which were their two huge years, they kind of dropped off after that, but they actually outsold the Beatles for those 2 years. They did put out a lot more records, but still, to do that is quite an accomplishment.
0: It most certainly is. Well, we could see the progression in the music and the direction the story is taking, so let's get on to the next chapter. What's coming up?
1: Okay, we've got the Rolling Stones and 19th Nervous Breakdown. It's interesting that the Rolling Stones in England, on their albums, at the first part of their career, they didn't include the singles on the album. 19th Nervous Breakdown was not on any album.
0: Well, there is a difference, I think, in the way they release records over in the UK than from here. I've noticed that. So we're going to hear 19th Nervous Breakdown, and what else?
1: And then after that is the Beach Boys' Good Vibration. This was absolutely the peak of the Beach Boys. At that time, they were just as popular as the Beatles, but after that, Brian Wilson kind of had his nervous breakdown. He quit writing songs, and the Beach Boys kind of tanked after that. They kept putting out albums, but they really weren't nearly as successful, so they kind of ended up being a touring band. But, you know, they hung in there, and they were very successful. You know, they put out so many greatest hits albums. But, you know, once Brian Wilson had his decline, didn't put out any high-selling albums after that. But
0: right.
1: Good Vibrations was their absolute peak.
0: Well, all right. So these are two great songs. I mean, I am a big Beach Boy fan. I grew up in that era. I love their music. And you're right. Good Vibrations was one of their very best. So yeah. I can't wait to play it.
1: Through 1966, they were easily the top U.S. group.
0: Well, there you go. Okay, folks. Get ready. Buckle up for two great songs. We got the Rolling Stones, 19th Nervous Breakdown, and the Beach Boys, Good Vibrations, coming up.

0: The Rolling Stones' 19th Nervous Breakdown and the Beach Boys' Good Vibrations, and they are definitely good vibrations. I know that my listeners are loving this. Well, we got an even more amazing set coming up. Two groups that, you know, define the era, I think. I'm not going to tell you who they are. I'm going to let Dwight do that. But the two groups and the two songs really were great representatives of the music and the feeling of the era, of that era. So, Dwight, let's not keep them in suspense. What do you got for us?
1: Next up is the Jefferson Airplane with Somebody to Love. It's written by Slick. Most people would assume that's Grace Slick, but it's actually her brother-in-law, Darby Slick. So she brought that song with her from her original group, Great Society. Grace is actually not on their first album, but the Jefferson Airplane is the only band that was at Monterey Pop, Woodstock, and Altamont. They did not make Isle of Wight, but this was their first big hit. Their second one was White Rabbit. Those were the only two top 10 hits they had, but they were quite a group.
0: Oh, yeah.
1: And then after that, it's Light My Fire by The Doors. That was the first song Robbie Krieger ever wrote, and it almost was not released. Their first single was Break On Through, which didn't chart. And they did not want to release Light My Fire because they wouldn't shorten it, and the AM radio wouldn't play it, so... At that point, they were going to die out. They would not release that song, and their album wasn't selling. And they finally shortened it. Light My Fire went to number one. Their album went to number one, and that was the beginning of a very successful career. But they came very close to dying out after Break On Through. So they finally came to their senses.
0: Yeah, and I remember when they came out with the shorter version, like you say, for AM airplay. And the song, you know, was too long for AM airplay. Nobody wanted to play the song, but I'm going to play it all 7 minutes and 7 seconds of it because, to me, Light My Fire is the Doors' anthem song, even though there were so many huge hits. Dwight, do you know how many years they were together and performing?
1: 1967. They last through 71, and Jim Morrison moved
0: four
1: to
0: years.
1: Paris. Yeah, Jim Morrison moved to Paris, and that ended it. They did have two albums after that weren't very successful, but yeah, four
0: right.
1: years.
0: Because it's amazing when you think of a group like the Beatles and what they produced and what a profound impact they had on music, and they were together a relatively short period of time.
1: Yeah, like 63 to 69, 6 years.
0: Yeah, and the Doors even less, and look at the impact that they had. So I once did a show, one of my radio shows, I called it the 27 Club, and it was singers that died at the age of 27.
1: Oh, yeah.
0: And so many of these names that we all are familiar with were on there. It was just like they were comets. There was just so much going on there and a lot of dangerous things that people did.
1: And Brian Jones usually isn't on that list, but he was the first one of the ones to die in 1969 when he drowned in his pool.
0: Right. Let's do it. Let's play Somebody to Love and The Doors' Light My Fire. This is a long set because of Light My Fire, so everybody go get your Merlot or your Cabernet Sauvignon or whatever it is you're doing and sit back and just get into these two songs. They're amazing.

Jefferson Airplane, Somebody to Love, and The Doors, Light My Fire. And, you know, the show is about the impact of the music of that era. And very recently, Dwight, maybe about a year ago, I went to see a cover band, a Doors cover band. I don't remember what they were called, at a place here called the Coach House. It's a great music venue. So we went there to see this Doors act, and they were great. The guy that, you know, played Jim's part, if you closed your eyes, you know, you would think it was him. Here's the point, and this is what struck me. This is a year ago. There's a, you know, the cover band of a group from the 60s. And over in the corner by the door, you know, right to the right, a stage right, was this pack of kids, mostly girls, that looked to me like, I don't know, 18, whatever. And they were digging it. They were dancing. They were into it and grooving on every note. And these kids.

0: Jefferson because we've got two more iconic groups of that era. Mm-hmm. And the hits just keep coming and just keep getting better. So okay. What do you got?
1: The next band up is Cream, which was the first band put together by members of other prior bands. They started in 1966. The song I picked was I'm So Glad, which I found kind of interesting because they say the title 84 times in the song. The only other song I can think of that's anywhere near that is the Blue Jay Way by the Beatles, where they say, Please Don't Be Long 30 times. The next group after that is Dave Clark Five, You've Got What It Takes, which was their last top 40 song in 1967, which was 1 year after their previous top 40 song. That group had no lineup changes from 1964 to 1970. They were known for playing loud. They were on the Ed Sullivan Show 18 times,
0: wow,
1: which was by far more than any other group.
0: Right. Well, you know, I have to admit that I wasn't a big fan of the Dave Clark Five. It wasn't that I didn't like them. I did. I just, you know, they really didn't do anything for me one way or the other. But Cream was a whole other story. I mean, Cream was iconic. And, you know, you take a look at the members of the group, Clapton in particular, with, you know, his history before that as a success with Derek and the Dominoes. And then after the group disbanded, all of the amazing hits and work that he did as a solo artist and continues to do to this day.
1: Yeah, he got in the Hall of Fame with three groups, with the Yardbirds, Cream, and then on his own.
0: Yeah, I don't think that's ever been done before, has
1: it? I think he's the only one.
0: Right. Well, he's amazing. Always loved him. So here we go. We're going to be playing Cream with I'm So Glad. And by the way, they were another relatively short-lived group.
1: It's a shame they didn't last longer.
0: Yeah.
1: I think that three or
0: they didn't get along. That was their big problem.
1: Yeah, it was Bruce and Ginger Baker that didn't get along.
0: Right. Ginger Baker died recently, I think.
1: Yes, he did. Yeah. And so did Jack Bruce.
0: Right. Okay. Well, we're going to hear I'm So Glad, and we're going to hear Dave Clark Five, You've Got What It Takes. Buckle up. Here we go.

0: That was Cream, I'm So Glad, and the Dave Clark 5, You've Got What It Takes. Well, the story's moving along. You know, I meant to ask you, Dwight, how you got into this, because I know that you didn't do this kind of work professionally, and you were a CPA, RSCPA, right?
1: You've done correct.
0: Financial work, real
1: yes.
0: estate, things like that. So I'm curious as to how you eventually came to this. To start out as a hobby, I guess? And
1: yes, I've seen so many videos, I've read so many books. You know, it's like I'm going to do something with it, something that I enjoy doing. And, I do like to write, so I kind of put all that together.
0: Yeah, I understand that. I think that we're very lucky that we're able to have the time and the ability to do things like that. I was very involved in it in my youth with the Gaslight Singers, a very popular folk group back in the 60s. But, you know, after the Beatles came and knocked folk music kind of out of the picture, I focused on my wife and family and spent decades, in a different career. Okay, so we've heard Cream and Dave Clark 5, and what year are we in now?
1: In 1967.
0: 1967, and yes. We're coming up to the next set. Is that also 67?
1: Yes, the rest of them are all 67.
0: Okay, and who do we have?
1: Association, Wendy. Association is very much like the Monkees. They were huge in 1966 and 1967, then it kind of died out. But unlike the Monkees, a completely anonymous group. I mean, how many of you out there can name all six members of the Association?
0: I don't think I could name one.
1: I was going to say, or even one, because there's no distinct voice, because all the songs, except for a few, like Jim Yester, might be one voice that's identifiable. But it's just an anonymous group. The next song after that is by the Beatles, Not to Get You Into My Life, and the reason I chose that one is I had no idea that song was a tribute to LSD. I thought it was about a girl, but the only words in that seem to relate to a drug is another kind of mind. But it's just, I don't know anyone at the time that realized that song was about LSD.
0: Well, you know, I never realized, and I was a big fan there when it all went down, but I never realized what Norwegian Wood was all about. Do you know?
1: And about an affair, I believe.
0: No, it's about pot.
1: I didn't know that.
0: No, I didn't know it either.
1: Yeah.
0: But Norwegian Wood, that John Lennon came up with that term.
1: Yeah.
0: We're going to be playing the Association, Wendy. I love the Association. They just
1: Their vocals are incredible.
0: Yeah, exactly. The Beatles, I Gotta Get You Into My Life. Here we go.

0: That was The Association and Windy. Big hit for them. And The Beatles, Got to Get You Into My Life. Another classic hit for them as well. Well, I'm looking at the clock like I always do when I get to this point of the show. And the hands of the clock are telling me, Jeff, it's time to go. Time to move on. So we've had a great guest with Dwight Rounds with us, talking about the wonderful music of that era. We moved the ball forward a couple of years in the post-Beatle era. I'm going to ask Dwight, before we play the last song, which I always close the show with a last song, why don't you tell us a little bit about your book and where folks can get it?
1: My website is animals2tozombies.com. You can order the book off that. It's not just for the book, but it's a pretty interesting website about the music of that era and some trivia questions. So that's the best place to order it.
0: All right, well, I'm going to encourage everybody to go there. I'm just going to repeat it. It's www.animals2tozombies.com. If you want to get in touch with Dwight, you could reach him at dwightrounds@gmail.com. Dwight, thank you so much for being here today. I loved it. I mean, we could easily spend another hour or two talking about this and playing these great songs, but we can't. We've got to close with one, and I let you pick that one. And what is it?
1: It's The Byrds' Lady Friend. I chose that because that's the only single I know that David Crosby wrote. You know, here's a household word of a guy that's never written a top 40 song. Tremendous harmony singer. It's interesting that he was high harmony for The Byrds and low harmony for Crosby, Stills, and Nash.
0: Hmm.
1: You know, I have a very difficult time hearing his voice with Crosby, Stills, and Nash, because it's so, well, he sings so softly. But now his harmony with The Byrds is just incredible. You know, his song "Long Time Gone" is one of my all-time favorite songs, and I don't know why the group did not release that as a single. But he sure has, you know, has staying power, and he's still doing well. It's amazing. He and Keith Richards and Brian Wilson are still alive with all they've done to themselves. But they all three of those guys keep going.
0: Well, he came out of the folk music era.
1: Yeah.
0: And he started out as a folk singer with his brother, the Crosby Brothers. That's what they were called. And I actually knew him when I was with the Gaslight Singers. Every now and then our paths would cross and we would see each other. But he went on to big things, great things. I knew Cass Elliot very well. She was in a group called the Big Three.
1: Yes.
0: They started at the same time as the Gaslight Singers. We became very good friends, and look what she accomplished.
1: You were certainly right about the Beatles blowing away folk music.
0: I try to convince my partners to do what the Mamas and the Papas ultimately did, because the Mamas and the Papas, you know, were all from folk groups.
1: Yes.
0: John Phillips was from the Journeymen. Cass was from the Big Three. Denny Doherty, I don't remember where he was from, and Michelle just came in. So these folk singers, you know, they adapted.
1: Yeah.
0: And I would have liked to have done that, but my partners were purists, and so I went from being a very popular folk singer to a clerk in an import firm overnight. went back to college, got my accounting degree, and the rest is history.
1: Yeah.
0: Well, okay. Thank you again, Dwight, for being here. It was great. We're going to close the show now. We're going to listen to The Byrds and Lady Friends. Bye, everybody. I wish you all a safe, healthy, and peaceful week. I'll see you next week on Somewhere in Time with me, Jeff Hyman. Bye-bye.

0: the air, 25 hours a day, 8 days a week. Lazy Gold. 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
1: Just story news in Washington, I'm Nick Harper. US President Donald Trump says he's getting ready to make a final determination about Iran that could see a deal to end the conflict and set off a new round of nuclear talks. A US judge has told the Trump administration to remove Donald Trump's name from the Kennedy Center in Washington, D.C. And a rocket belonging to Jeff Bezos's Blue Origin exploded on a Florida launch pad on Thursday night. No one was injured.
0: This is Lazy Gold.
2: Well, hello. Guess who it is? It's me. Hello.
3: 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Love from Tony.
2: 2 hours of Tony Lloyd on your favourite radio station with Love from Tony. You're very welcome. I hope you're okay. Got some real good ones for you this time round. Mind you, I say that every week, don't I?

That's Air Supply and Even the Nights Are Better. So, one or two little treats for you, my dearest listener, coming up in the show. One or two romantic mentions, some information about who I've been interviewing recently. What else? Cat news. At the moment, there's no cat news. Stripe the cat has been in the studio, and now he's not in the studio. He just comes in for his treats now, and then he disappears. Very intelligent cat is our Stripe.

0: Carey and Hero. I'll get my cape. And a fine pair of lungs she has too.
1: Tony, just behave yourself.
0: What? What? It's Tony Lloyd on your favourite radio station. It's good here, isn't it? Lots of love from Tony. And now, take that. They're back for good. Again.

0: USA. That's Mark Anthony and My Baby You. I'll play that especially for Annie, who loves Mark Anthony. This is Tony Lloyd on your favourite station. I've got more romantic music just for you in just a tick.
1: Love from Tony.
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That's Anita Baker and James Ingram together there. We like a duet on Love from Tony, don't we? And When You Love Somebody, oh yes. We've got some romantic mentions to get through very shortly. 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And also, while you're there on the website, you can have a little listen to some of the interviews on my podcast, Music Stories. Lots of interviews with people in the music world, some super famous. Really super famous. Like, I don't know, they've got forgettable names. No, I'm joking. Like Engelbert Humperdinck, for example, which I could never spell. But he's a lovely chap. Tony Hadley from Spandau Ballet, a couple of times, two or three times with Tone. And he's a lovely chap as well. But loads of others as well, people trying to make it in the music world. If you're one of those, there's always a tip at the end for people trying to get on in the very difficult music industry. It gets even harder and harder with AI and streaming and everything else. It's all at lovefromtony.com.

Celine Dion, of course, and the Bee Gees and Immortality on Love from Tony. Now, in the next hour, we have the double dose of romance, as you know, if you're a regular dear listener. It's two back-to-back uninterrupted in the next hour this week from the Stylistics. Looking forward to that. And after this one, I've got some romantic mentions for you on Love from Tony. But I know you like Bread and David Gates. This is David on his own and Goodbye Girl.

0: from Tony.
1: Hi, Terry. Terry's in Lanzarote. He said, Tony, love the show. Can you say hi to Brenda and tell her I love her very much? And Sandra's in Australia, aren't you? She says she loves the show as well, for heaven's sake. Thank you. And she said, can you say hi to my husband, John, and wish him a happy 10th anniversary this week? Congratulations. Love from Tony.
2: Your favourite romantic songs. Love from Tony.

0: She's the One, you know.
1: Oh, yeah.
0: Robbie Williams on Love from Tony.
2: She's the one.
0: In the next hour, we have the double dose of romance and two back-to-back from the Stylistics this time round, plus one or two surprises, even for me. Right now, let's have a little waltz, shall we, with Olivia Newton-John.

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1: Feature story news in Washington. I'm Nick Harper. US President Donald Trump says he's getting ready to make a final determination about Iran that could see a deal to end the conflict and set off a new round of nuclear talks. A US judge has told the Trump administration to remove Donald Trump's name from the Kennedy Center in Washington, D.C. And a rocket belonging to Jeff Bezos' Blue Origin exploded on a Florida launch pad on Thursday night. No one was injured.
0: This is Lazy Gold.

0: The whole town's laughing at me. Teddy Pendergrass. Now, some of you may know that I live in the south of France, and I've been in the entertainment industry all my life, so over half a century, entertaining people, making people laugh, even though I can't tell jokes for toffee. I am still entertaining the French people because they laugh at my pathetic and utterly ridiculous French accent. In fact, French language. But it's nice to make people laugh, isn't it? Right, time for the double dose of romance.
1: It's Tony's double dose of romance.
0: It is two back to back from the Stylistics. I've got Because I Love You Girl, just for you. After Let's Put It All Together, shall we?

The Stylistics, and it's Because I Love You Girl on the Double Dose of Romance. And let's put it all together before that, which is a great idea, I think. This is Tony Lloyd on your favourite radio station every week. We do it every week. And sometimes it can get repeated. And sometimes you can download and listen again about a week later. And how to do that, you just go to lovefromtony.com and find the little link, which will send you to about 200 Love From Tony shows. More than that now. I don't know. There's thousands before that as well.

0: please. Westlife. And I Want to Grow Old With You. That would be nice. I'm old already, for heaven's sake. This is Tony Lloyd on your favourite radio station with love songs, with love from Tony. And another one lined up for you. It'll be here in just a tick.
1: Love from Tony.
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true, you know. Anything is possible. That's Will Young on Love From Tony. This is Tony Lloyd on your favourite radio station every week. Oh, my goodness. Alice, thank you for the nice things you say about Love From Tony. Alice, you listen in London, don't you? Thank you for those nice comments. And she said, Tony, can you just say hi to my boyfriend Mark and send him lots and lots of love? Of course. And Susan is in Spain, aren't you, Sue? Can you say hi to Alan? Happy birthday this week. And love you very much. Now, if you'd like a mention on a future Love From Tony show, just go to lovefromtony.com, my special portal for you, my dearest listener.

0: Yes. There's Aha on a special version just for you and Take On Me. And after he wrote that song, he came back and they all lived happily ever after. So that was really good, wasn't it, Annie?
1: You do love a happy ending, don't you?
0: Absolutely. I'll try and find these special treats for you, my dearest listener, on Love and Tony. You know, trying to keep things interesting for you to listen to on this fabulous radio station is Al Stewart.

0: some sax playing. Al Stewart and Song on the Radio. You're on my mind, you know, all the time. Like a song on the radio. It's funny, that. This is Tony Lloyd on this fabulous radio station with more romantic music. A few more to come in a tick.
1: Love from Tony.
2: 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Love from Tony.

Atlantic Star and Secret Lovers on Love from Tony. Well, you know, stuff happens in life and sometimes you just have to go with it in search of happiness. Do you like that version? A special treat for you, my dearest listener. I love...

Yours and Still on Love from Tony, and Barbara Streisand before that, and All I Ask of You, a fabulous version of that, and that's almost it for another Love from Tony. Stay tuned to this fabulous station. We've got some great programs coming up. We're with you 24/7 as well, which is amazing, isn't it? I mean, we work so hard here, and fret not, because Love from Tony will be back same time next week, if not before. And if you'd like to listen again and follow me on Facebook, etc., just go to lovefromtony.com. Take care. I just can't stop loving you, you know.

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1: Just story news in Washington. I'm Nick Harper. US President Donald Trump says he's getting ready to make a final determination about Iran that could see a deal to end the conflict and set off a new round of nuclear talks. A US judge has told the Trump administration to remove Donald Trump's name from the Kennedy Center in Washington, D.C. And a rocket belonging to Jeff Bezos's Blue Origin exploded on a Florida launch pad on Thursday night. No one was injured.
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9: 51% of young people are reported to be being bullied at least once a month.
10: 54% are cyberbullied.
11: 34% of young people reported being bullied once a week.
12: Fifty percent are physically bullied.
13: 29% were bullied by a close friend.
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18: Fifty percent felt depressed.
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Welcome to another flashback to the 60s. On today's program, the classic TV is the champions. JFK believes in the separation of church and state, and there's an all-points bulletin from J.D. Tippett's police radio.

to number 27 hit on Billboard from 1969 for the group from San Antonio in Texas, the Sir Douglas Quintet and Mendocino. Now here's Tina Britt from 1965, Oh, and It's the Real Thing.

0: It spent 15 weeks in the UK charts, reaching number 2. 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
1: Attention all squad. The suspect in the shooting at Elm in Houston is reported to be an unknown white male, approximately 30, slender build, height 5 feet 10 inches, weight 165 pounds, reported to be armed with what is thought to be a 30 caliber rifle. No further description at this time or information. 1245 KKB 360.
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Numbers.

From 1966, the Liverpool group The Searchers, and Take It or Leave It. Coming up on Flashback to the 60s, Craig Sterling, Sharon McCreadie, and Richard Barrett. They're the champions on our classic TV. All this, and a lot more,

Here at Lazy Gold, we're thinking about the revolution and also them crazy fashion trends as we take you back to the swinging 60s.

0: Scorcher.
1: Ain't That the Truth? Number 19 in the UK from 1967 for the group formed in Birmingham, England, the Moody Blues and Knights in White Satin.
2: Well, doggy.

0: The Champions was another Lou Grade ITC production from 1968. It starred Alexandra Bastido, William Gaunt, and the American Stuart Damon. It's the story of three agents who survive a plane crash, and they inherit superhuman powers. Lou Grade had the foresight to make this a global hit. Here's Stuart, William, and Alexandra.
1: Who would ever have foreseen them, apart from the great Lou Grade who produced it? Who would ever have foreseen that the show would have been a valuable item worldwide?
2: So how many countries did
1: went
2: show?
1: In 60 countries.
3: I became a huge star in Spain, where it was called Los Invencibles de Nemesis.
2: I think that's beautiful.
3: And as a result, and I was Alejandra Bastedo, because my...
2: Well, of course.
1: Yes, of course.
3: Generations ago,
1: it went 9 times on the full network in Japan.
3: I didn't know.
2: Are you kidding?
1: And it was dubbed into.
2: You have to check to see what
1: it was terrific. It was. I don't think they did.
3: No, you had a buyout for all foreign sales.
2: Oh, yeah, I had a buyout.
3: We all did.
1: That's right. You know, world rights in perpetuity. We surrendered.
2: But I remember when I got that buyout. At that particular time, it was one of the great blessings of my life.
1: Exactly.
2: It really was. I was so grateful.
1: Yeah, absolutely. Mm. But in Japan, I saw an episode. I worked for the British Council in Japan for a while in the 70s, and I saw an episode, and it had been dubbed into Japanese, of course. And because you're bigger and darker and tougher than I am, they dubbed you sort of hollo. And then I'd come on and go, I looked as gay as a cricket. she was very enigmatic and very beautiful. Very sort of like a geisha girl.
2: That's so funny. Were you guys sad when it was over?
1: It was never over, was it really? Because it wasn't shown until for a year after we made it.
2: Did you ever think that we were ever going to do more?
1: I think we ought to, didn't we?
2: Yeah.
1: Yeah.
2: I was hoping.
1: Yes, I was
2: because
1: hoping.
2: Because I had a great time doing it.
1: I think it probably would have done, you know, if it hadn't been made at such a time. Because it was made, if you remember, about a year and a half before ITV went into colour in the UK. And so therefore they held it for almost a year after we made it. In fact, I was doing a play in the West End when it first came out. And by that time we'd finished it.
3: Do you remember there was another reason though, and that was that ATV, who had made it, lost the regions that they had, and they were given the Midlands.
2: Oh, that's
3: and
2: right.
3: So instead of having a national airing, yeah. We did a national premiere. Yeah. We came out in the ATV region, which was the Midlands. So in fact we're more well known in the Midlands than anywhere else.
1: Yes, and in Scotland too.
3: And in Scotland. Yeah. And the other people who'd just taken on Southern Television and London, they were so intent on putting on their own product that they put us on later, but we didn't get this overall coverage.
1: We should have had that.
2: It was a good show. It was a very good series.
1: And it holds together now, particularly. I mean, it was made for a youngish audience, wasn't it? Really.
2: Yes.
1: You know, and it holds together, and particularly kids. Kids just love it. You know.
2: Yeah.
1: Kids love it. Now I'm talking about sort of 12, 13, 14 year olds, and now of course they're all grandfathers, the ones that watched it originally. When you go on tour, you'll get a little knock on your dressing room door. Oh, Mr. Gaunt, you there? Richard Barrett from the Champions, and this little old boy will wander in. I used to watch that when I was a lad. Came home from school.
2: You want to just smack him around and get him out the door.
3: But in fact, there's several generations, of course.
1: Yes,
3: it's
1: exactly.
3: Been shown so many times.
1: Yeah.
2: Well, you know, the thing is that about the Midlands, you know, after it was over and I was going out doing nightclubs all over the United Kingdom, and when I went to the Midlands, it was pandemonium there.
1: Yeah.
2: Oh my goodness! I mean, I just used to walk out on the stage, and it was incredible, the ovation.

0: you?
1: Which one's you?
0: Should you smack him around a little bit?
2: Certainly did.
3: Little girls, he used to come to my house and I'd open the door and they'd say, is Alexandra Bastidio in there? Could you get her autograph for me?
0: They would say that to you. Oh.

0: The group performed in Rugby, Warwickshire in England from 1966. Don't Stop Loving Me by Pinkerton's Assorted Colours.
1: I believe in an America that is officially neither Catholic, Protestant, nor Jewish, where no public official either requests or accepts instructions on public policy from the Pope, the National Council of Churches, or any other ecclesiastical source, where no religious body seeks to impose its will, directly or indirectly, upon the general populace or the public acts of its officials, and where religious liberty is so indivisible that an act against one church is treated as an act against all.

0: what a fantastic song. It only reached number 45 on Billboard from 1969 for the group formed in Austin, Texas, The Clique, and I'll Hold Out My Hand.
1: Nasty Springfield.
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1: Feature story news in Washington, I'm Nick Harper. US President Donald Trump says he's getting ready to make a final determination about Iran that could see a deal to end the conflict and set off a new round of nuclear talks. A US judge has told the Trump administration to remove Donald Trump's name from the Kennedy Center in Washington, D.C. And a rocket belonging to Jeff Bezos's Blue Origin exploded on a Florida launch pad on Thursday night. No one was injured.
0: This is the Night Network.
2: 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Everything fresh in the world of cool and contemporary jazz with just a dash of the retro. It's Paula Atherton kicking off today's show. Right on time. Welcome to Cool Jazz Weekly.

It is Cool Jazz Weekly. Vel Lewis featuring Marion Meadows. You can always hear Marion Meadows' influence in the song. It's called Smoovie, spelled S-M-O-O-V-E-E. And Paul Atherton kicking off today's show with Right on Time as we keep it smooth, or should I say smooth, here on Cool Jazz Weekly for this hour. Everything fresh in the world of cool and contemporary jazz with just a dash of the retro as we roll right along. Here's a new one from Special Effects, Been So Long on Cool Jazz Weekly.

The nice new one there from Judah Seeley here on Cool Jazz Weekly. It's called Gravitate, and special effects been so long. As we hope that you gravitate each and every week to everything new and fresh in the world of cool and contemporary jazz right here on Cool Jazz Weekly. Everything fresh in the world of cool and contemporary jazz with just a dash of the retro. You know you're getting towards summertime when you have titles coming out like this. Here's Dee Brown with Summer Cruise on Cool Jazz Weekly.

It is Cool Jazz Weekly, Dancing Fantasy right there. Haven't heard much from that project recently. Good to hear from Dancing Fantasy once again. That is called Turn Back Time. And Dee Brown started off that set with Summer Cruise here on Cool Jazz Weekly. Everything fresh in the world of cool and contemporary jazz. With just a dash of the retro, we're halfway through the show. We either do an artist interview or we turn back time to a touch of the retro. Last week I said likely this week would be an artist interview, but that is getting delayed. And just one more week, the artist that I had planned to interview, we had some unexpected delays, but next week we definitely should have an artist interview here on Cool Jazz Weekly. So that's okay. This week we're going to turn back time once again to our dash of the retro, and I'm going to dial it all the way back to 1969 for this particular song from jazz great Sergio Mendes and Brazil 66. Bossa Nova expert as Sergio Mendes was. He had a fantastic album. It was his fifth album in 1969 called Crystal Illusions. And on Crystal Illusions, Sergio Mendes's fifth album, was this little song that never did too well on the top 40. In fact, I believe it only made it up to number 62. So it never cracked the top 40 or anywhere near the top 40. However, as was the case with some songs like this, it actually did very well in another realm. It did very well on easy listening stations. Easy listening stations all over the country played this song, and it made it all the way up to number 4 on Billboard's easy listening chart. And Stevie Wonder supposedly told Sergio Mendes, as legend would have it, that this song was one of his favorite songs. Here is Sergio Mendes and Brazil 66 with Pretty World. Enjoy here on Cool.

It is Cool Jazz Weekly. Deborah Hodge, Stay On My Mind. And we try to keep those old songs on your mind with our Touch of the Retro segment each and every week. Sergio Mendez, taking you all the way back to 1969, started off that set with our Touch of the Retro, Pretty World. Here on Cool Jazz Weekly, everything fresh in the world of cool and contemporary jazz, with just a dash of the retro. As we roll right along here on Cool Jazz Weekly, here's Jeff Ryan. Stay Till Tomorrow on Cool Jazz Weekly.

The new one there from Rick Braun featuring Grant Geissman, Doing Everything With You, and Jeff Ryan, Stay Till Tomorrow, here on Cool Jazz Weekly, where hopefully you stay each and every week for the entire hour and be exposed to everything new and fresh in the world of cool and contemporary jazz, with just a dash of the retro as we continue rolling right along here on the radio show. It's Nick Stefanacci featuring Tony Lindsay and Miles Gilderdale, a classic, Oye Como Va, on Cool Jazz Weekly. Oye,

It is Cool Jazz Weekly. Nice, easy, breezy song there from David P. Stevens, After the Rain. And Nick Stefanacci featuring Tony Lindsay and Miles Gilderdale. One of those songs that no matter how many times you hear it, it's always cool to hear another person or a group of people take on their interpretation of it as well. The classic, Oye Como Va, from Nick Stefanacci featuring Tony Lindsay and Miles Gilderdale here on Cool Jazz Weekly. Everything fresh in the world of cool and contemporary jazz with just a dash of the retro. Cool Jazz Weekly is a production of Kutztown University Radio on the beautiful campus of Kutztown University. 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My name is Monsoon Mike, your host each and every week of Cool Jazz Weekly. We got time for one more song here on the show as we end today's show with Daryl Alexander featuring Jeff Koshua. Didn't See It Coming. Hopefully you see it coming that next week's going to be another Cool Jazz Weekly, so make sure you tune back in, same time, same place. We will see you then.

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1: Just story news in Washington, I'm Nick Harper. US President Donald Trump says he's getting ready to make a final determination about Iran that could see a deal to end the conflict and set off a new round of nuclear talks. A US judge has told the Trump administration to remove Donald Trump's name from the Kennedy Center in Washington, D.C. And a rocket belonging to Jeff Bezos's Blue Origin exploded on a Florida launch pad on Thursday night. No one was injured.
0: This is Lazy Gold.
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0: 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Welcome to Noughties Now.
1: G'day guys, and welcome to Noughties Now. It's the radio show where we relive some of the biggest hits from the 2000s. That's a full 10 years of hits. This week we're heading to 2008, counting down the Billboard Top 30 chart. Barack Obama was elected for the 44th president in the United States. Some of the most popular books were Twilight, New Moon, Eclipse, and The Shack. This year is the year of the rat. Moving on to the most popular films, Dark Knight, Moon Machines, and The Shift. Let's get into this week's chart of 2008 on Noughties Now.
2: Number 30.

Natasha Bedingfield with Pocket Full of Sunshine. I still remember having this on my iPod Classic that really brings back some memories on Naughties Now. Originally recorded in 2006 but released as a second single with the same title in 2008. But let's head to Lil Wayne with Lollipop on Naughties Now. So I-

American pop band Metro Station with their third single from their self-titled album. You're listening to Noughties Now. It's the radio show reliving some of the best hits of the 2000s. It was when iPods were so cool. Do you remember those? And the Microsoft Zune had been out for about 2 years and still wasn't popular. I still remember beaming an MP3 to a high school mate. Well, let's head to 36 Mafia on Noughties Now. Number

0: Lil Wayne for the third time this week in the countdown. You're listening to Naughties Now with Sway. And that was off Lil Wayne's sixth studio album using a auto-tune feature in this track with T-Pain. We're celebrating the Billboard Top 30 from 2008, but let's slow it down a little bit with Lena Woolworth with Bleeding Love on Naughties Now.
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0: Let's take a break on Naughties now and right back after this.
1: Let's crank it up. Lazy Gold.
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2: 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All right.

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1: Just story news in Washington, I'm Nick Harper. US President Donald Trump says he's getting ready to make a final determination about Iran that could see a deal to end the conflict and set off a new round of nuclear talks. A US judge has told the Trump administration to remove Donald Trump's name from the Kennedy Center in Washington, D.C. And a rocket belonging to Jeff Bezos's Blue Origin exploded on a Florida launch pad on Thursday night. No one was injured.
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0: Number 18.
2: If you haven't guessed it already, this show is all about 2000 hits. And this week, the Billboard Top 30 from 2008. It also was the year that Summer Olympic Games was in Beijing, China. It was also these games that American swimmer Michael Phelps broke the record for gold medals earned in a single Olympics by winning 8 gold medals. But let's get back to this week's countdown.
0: Number 15.

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You're about to hear all the biggest hits from the era of MySpace and Motorola Razors. Keep it locked on Naughty's Now.

0: when Von Dutch, Baby Fat, and Ed Hardy battled it out for top spot in your closet. 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

Neo with Closer on Naughty's Now, his third studio album, Year of the Gentleman. This was his music departure with a dance pop style over his normal urban feel. Neo was having a urging attraction to a woman that he's been seeing. We're celebrating the Billboard Top 30 from 2008 on Naughty's Now, but let's head to Rihanna with Go On and Take a Bow.

Viva La Vida, Coldplay, which is Spanish for Long Live Life, written by all the members of Coldplay. I still think this was when Coldplay was truly at their peak, winning a Grammy Award for Song of the Year. You're listening to Naughty Sound, counting down the Billboard Top 30 hits from 2008. And let's head to Katy Perry's debut single, I Kissed a Girl, on Naughty's Now.

0: Letter with Crush. Australian Idol, seven season runner-up with his first release, getting to number two this week on the chart. But let's get to the track that we've all been waiting for this week. It's Rihanna and Disturbia. This is
1: number one.

That's all we've got pretty much time for this week on Noughties Now. Make sure you jump on facebook.com/Noughties Now for all new episodes. And I'll catch you on the next one.

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1: Each story news in Washington, I'm Nick Harper. US President Donald Trump says he's getting ready to make a final determination about Iran that could see a deal to end the conflict and set off a new round of nuclear talks. A US judge has told the Trump administration to remove Donald Trump's name from the Kennedy Center in Washington, D.C. And a rocket belonging to Jeff Bezos's Blue Origin exploded on a Florida launch pad on Thursday night. No one was injured.
0: This is Lazy Gold. This is Lazy Gold. With another hour of the biggest oldies on the planet, it's Kevin Jackson live from the Lazy Lounge.

0: Kevin Jackson in the Lazy Lounge. Proof you can be lazy, smug, and still own a banging record collection.
1: Who's smug? So who he's talking about, right? Good evening. How are you? It's Sunday again. Now, hopefully, we're not going to have the sort of problems that we had last week. We won't go into that, are we? I'm still recovering from it, you know. Anyway, it's just gone 8 o'clock here in the UK. That's 8 p.m. BST. That'll be 9 o'clock Central European Summer Time. And I'm going to be with you for the next couple of hours. You lucky, lucky people, you know. Luckily, you've got, we've got Jessica here as well. So there's a bit of a highlight there. What are we going to do? We're going to put some money in the jukebox. So if you'd like to choose a letter from A to T, that's T for Tango, and a number from 0 to 9, we'll press the buttons and we'll see what we get. So you're going to have to get in quick for the first one anyway. Kev's Coffee Break. Now this Kev's Coffee Break is going to be an interesting one, I think. And of course, Jessica will be here with the horoscopes. Your requests and dedications, you can either email studio@ladygold.co.uk, maximum.music259@gmail.com, or use our new squeaky clean, brand spanking new, real tasty geezer WhatsApp chat room. I don't know who chose that name, but... So that's pretty much all the housework done. Let's get on with the music, shall we? But first, a word from our sponsors.

0: Initial letter L speaking, chairman of the Grand Council of the League of Ovaltinas. I'm sure all listeners, as well as our own league members, look forward as eagerly as we do to this jolly meeting time each Sunday. Today we have a mountain of mirth and a mint of melody for your entertainment.
1: Well, let's start spending a few notes of melody, Mint L.
2: Oh, yes, oh.
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2: Well, jolly well sing it, eh?
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4: Everybody.
5: Hello, Desmond. How the devil are you? We're going to put some money in the jukebox after this, okay? So you have precisely about 4 minutes. Precisely, how precise is that?

Domino Dancing, the Special Boys. That's the demo version. Now the other day I was actually in Swindon. Yeah, for my sins. I was going around Tesco, and they played the original version of that. And I thought this one, I think this one's more summery. I mean, oh yes, Tesco, if you're listening, a free meal deal, please. Right, we're going to go for J7 on the jukebox. Let's see what we get.

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That's Rubettes. Put some more money in the jukebox in about an hour's time, okay?

0: I asked the boss if I can have a few days off, being that it's so close to Christmas. He said it's May. I said, okay, may I have a few days off, as it's so close to Christmas.
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3: 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This is live from the Lazy Lounge on the BL. 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

0: 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Alternatively, search Facebook for Kevin Jackson. You'll find a picture of Kev's father there. And you can leave a message there.
1: Who? Kevin who? Kevin Jackson? Never heard of him. He's a

owner of a Lonely Hearts. That's Max Graham, with a little bit of help from Yes, or more than just a little bit, I don't think. Jessica's just turned up. I was like, what are you doing here? You're a bit early, aren't you? And then I looked at the time. Oh my goodness gracious, where's that hour gone? So Jessica will be here after the Supremes, okay?

Nathan Jones. That's the Supremes. Right, Jessica is here with the perfect star signs of your horoscopes, which if you're listening on KTMR will be straight after the ads, okay?

Good evening, stargazers and conspiracy theorists. Welcome to the first half of your celestial chaos. Whether you're a fire sign, an earth sign, or just emotionally flammable, this week, the universe has some spicy surprises for you. Today's astral wisdom is for Aries, Taurus, Gemini, Cancer, Leo, and Virgo. Grab a coffee, light some incense, and let's see what your future holds. Assuming you survive another heat wave. This segment is proudly brought to you by Astro Slippers, the only slippers made from recycled horoscope scrolls and crushed moonbeams. Now with built-in mood sensors and Bluetooth connectivity to your star sign's emotional baggage. Aries. You're ready to conquer the world this week, Aries. But pace yourself, you'll pull a hamstring just trying to open a stubborn jam jar. Use that energy to protest against rising avocado prices. You were born for this. Taurus. Taurus, you'll feel the urge to go off-grid after watching a YouTube video on permaculture. Unfortunately, you'll only make it as far as the garden shed, where you'll be defeated by a wasp and a dead Fitbit.

0: Gemini. This week, you'll attempt to multitask by attending 3 Zoom calls, cooking dinner, and solving the US heatwave crisis simultaneously. None will succeed, but you will go viral on TikTok as that sweaty chaos person. Cancer. Your emotions are bubbling, Cancer. You'll send a heartfelt message to an old friend and accidentally post it as a public review on Amazon. It now has 43 likes and 2 questions about delivery time. Leo. The spotlight's back, Leo, and so is your Wi-Fi router's blinking red light. This week, you'll try to host a live-streamed motivational speech, only for the power to cut out mid-roar. You'll blame Mercury. No one questions it. Virgo. Virgo, the stars say relax, but you'll try to alphabetize your fridge instead. Remember, not every global crisis needs your spreadsheets, except maybe the Paris Olympic schedule. That's a mess. We'll uncover the truths, lies, and horoscope-based shenanigans for Libra, Scorpio, Sagittarius, Capricorn, Aquarius, and Pisces. So stay tuned, or just stare meaningfully into a lava lamp until we return. After climate scientists warned July might be Earth's hottest month ever, Leo insisted it was just their natural charisma radiating off the planet. Scientists did not agree. The sun, however, sent a thumbs up emoji.
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0: This is Life in the Lazy Lounge.

The Lazy Lounge on the Big L. Right, our last track for this hour. After this, we'll have the news. And then we'll have Kev's coffee break, which will be three tracks from Pete Tong and the Heritage Orchestra.

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1: Just story news in Washington. I'm Nick Harper. US President Donald Trump says he's getting ready to make a final determination about Iran that could see a deal to end the conflict and set off a new round of nuclear talks. A US judge has told the Trump administration to remove Donald Trump's name from the Kennedy Center in Washington, D.C. And a rocket belonging to Jeff Bezos's Blue Origin exploded on a Florida launch pad on Thursday night. No one was injured.
0: This is Lazy Gold. This is Lazy Gold. With another hour of the biggest oldies on the planet, it's Kevin Jackson live from the Lazy Lounge.

0: it's just gone 9 o'clock here in the UK anyway, 9 p.m. BST, British Summer Time. 10 o'clock in Central Europe. Central European Summer Time. Time for Kev's Coffee Break. Today is Kev's Coffee Break. A little bit different this time. There's going to be three tracks from Pete Tong and the Heritage Orchestra. From an album called Classics House. Now, if you've not heard that album, it is a cracking album. Now, if you've got a suggestion for a Kev's Coffee Break, then just and keep it to yourself. 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Or you can go onto my Facebook page and look for Kevin Jackson. You'll find a picture of my father. There you can leave a message, make your suggestions. 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
1: Just story news in Washington, I'm Nick Harper. US President Donald Trump says he's getting ready to make a final determination about Iran that could see a deal to end the conflict and set off a new round of nuclear talks. A US judge has told the Trump administration to remove Donald Trump's name from the Kennedy Center in Washington, D.C. And a rocket belonging to Jeff Bezos' Blue Origin exploded on a Florida launch pad on Thursday night. No one was injured.
0: This is the Night Network.

0: 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Welcome along. 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
1: Warning. The Chill Out Zone is certificate 18. Discretion is advised. Although that's never stopped Lazy B. The Chill Out Zone with LB.
0: Evening. Welcome along, my friends.

what did you think of the weather this week then? So done with wish. Hey, wasn't it lovely? Still here. Said I'm so sick of 3 hours on the air. Let's do it

0: So all the usual features lined up for the show tonight. At New Music Farm, at Weather on the Half Hour, a pause for thought, inspirational moment, and all the usual friendly banter and lush love songs all coming your way. Hey, thank you for being there.
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I've got bad hay fever tonight. I'm all blocked up. I hope your weekend was grand, by the way. And thank you for being there as we relax and end your weekend the lazy way. At Live Across the Late Night Digital Radio Network, this is the Sunday Night Chill Out Zone with me, LB. 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

0: So interaction with the show, as per usual, via the website, lazybee.uk. Nip along, we've got Battle of the Ballads opening from 11 o'clock tonight. And you can contact the show via the web form there. Fill in your name and details there. Maybe you fancy a little mention on the air. I am away from home, so can't promise to play all your requests and dedications. So, you know, be kind to me tonight. Be kind. Maybe just ask for a message of love or something, you know.
1: Hello, Albie. Can you say hello to Tracy from me? I think I love her.
0: But I say, all the usual features on the show tonight, as per usual. No phone calls, though, which would be nice, actually. My head won't hurt so much tonight with no phone calls. And due to technical issues, no TikTok tonight either. No ticking or tucking. I'll try and sort that out for next week. But I am in a rather rural location with a... I don't know what you can call this internet, but yeah. There's somebody outside on a bike pedalling really fast to keep me on the air. So live from the cattle shed tonight, it's Albie. And just grab hold of me and keep me on the air. Don't let go. We'll be okay, team, all right? Don't forget, access via the website, lazybee.uk. That's the only way you can get through to me tonight. The Lush love songs are still lined up, though. Loads of them, I tell ya.

Yeah, but hotter, it's even hotter. Then it cooled down a little bit, didn't it? Kind of every day now, it's getting a little bit cooler, a little bit more overcast. It's nicer. I don't mind it. Love on you. As I say, pop up, say hello. Tell me what you've been up to. You know, maybe you can give me a request to read out. Maybe I can work some sort of LB magic for you and get you on the air tonight. And have a little peek at lazybee.uk, because from 11 o'clock tonight we are opening Battle of the Ballads again, which is a really, really good one. What's happening is, from now on, if you win Battle of the Ballads, you can stay on. Winner stays on. Last week's winner was Big Al from Birmingham. Hi, Big Al. He won with Celine Dion. So he picked a fresh one this week. I'll tell you about in the next 20 minutes or so. So Big Al stays on the board as the winner, reigning supreme on Battle of the Ballads. And we put a fresh tune against Big Al. Then you guys vote again tonight. Easy as that. Will you guys knock Big Al out of his chair tonight? Or will he reign supreme? Find out just before the end of the show.

0: Good evening to John Watkins. That's John Donut Watkins in Blackpool. He wants something rather nice by Kylie tonight. John, I'll get it on the air for you before 11, because I understand he goes to bed quite early, does our John? Thank you for being there, my friend.
1: I'm Gorex. Teeth sharp, stomach rumbling. And this is the weather forecast for the United Kingdom and Northern Ireland for the chill-out zone. Overnight, Scotland gets a proper soaking. Showers easing off like prey escaping me claws. Cloud creeps in from the west, dragging rain behind it, while the east stays mostly dry and smug. Temperatures drop low enough to make your nips salute. Lovely stuff. Monday turns nasty, lads. Rain and thick cloud charge eastward from the west, hammering western areas hard before breaking into scattered showers later on. Winds stay moderate to fresh, though the north gets off lighter than a pensioner dodging a pub round. Tuesday onwards, absolute chaos. Thunderstorms, hail, heavy showers, the lot. Cooler than last week, too, so don't go strutting about in your tiny shorts. Highs of 22, lows of 17. Back to Lazy B in the studio.
2: Warning, the Chill Out Zone is Certificate 18. Discretion is advised. Although that's never stopped Lazy B. The Chill Out Zone with LB.

big show tonight. Very quiet and chilled and very relaxed, which is nice, isn't it? I'm loving this feeling. Let's end Sunday together.

0: one thing in common. They are shooting stars, a spectacular moment of light in the heavens, a fleeting glimpse of eternity. And in a flash, they're gone.
1: Lazy Bee.

So, there is a guy by the name of John. They call him Donut John. Not because he does weird things with a donut, if you know what I'm saying. Well, actually, you may do that, but I don't know. He's not done it for me, which is rather... Hello, John. Good evening. Welcome along, my friend. He's asked for this tune.

For Donut John on the coast of the UK, down by Blackpool, doing his job, is there day in, day out, slaving away over a hot candy. Does he do candy floss? I don't know. I think he does the odd crepe, and maybe the odd burger. And what do you call it? Not slush puppy. It's Tango Ice Blast these days. I'll be nipping down to see him before the end of the summer. That'll be nice to catch up with my old friends, Donut John, down at the Blackpool Pleasure Beach. Thank you for being there, my friend, and hope you enjoyed your little boogie to Kylie. Chill Out Zone, Sunday night with LB. How are you? Hope you're grand. Can't believe it. Almost 1 hour down and gone already.

Yeah, hand caught with my own rod and line. Cooked it over an open fire. Pan fried. It was nice. In a very, very, very kind of rural place at the moment, completely off the beaten track. So, yeah, we're stripping the show back to basics tonight. You know, take me as I am and enjoy the tunes, okay? About to business next week anyway.

Battle of the Ballads is well and truly open at lazybee.uk. Losing my voice here tonight. At lazybee.uk, Battle of the Ballads, Big Al, Reign Supreme. He won Celine Dion last week. And he's trying for a second week at the top. If you want to have a bit of a nose, lazybee.uk. Click on Battle of the Ballads, okay?

So good evening to Russi. Rusty V tuned in tonight. Nice song for you coming next, my friend. Battle of the Ballads is up and running at the moment. Let me just give you the artist. Big Al is trying to carry on his reign of supreme. He's picked Lionel Richie and Easy this week. So Lionel Richie, Easy, against my choice, which is Guns N' Roses, November Rain. Okay. At the moment, Guns N' Roses leading it. Yeah, by quite a chunk, but there's plenty of time. You can change it. It's all you guys. Your votes actually changed the whole show tonight. Nip along, have a little peek, lazybee.uk, click on Battle of the Ballads, all right? You could even take part in it if you win it. And also, it'd be nice to hear from you as well. Contact details, all there for you. Excuse me for being a bit sniffly tonight. That's some medication, but I'm struggling. Now, in other news, Lionel Richie's Running with the Night. And we're 1 hour down, 2 hours to go on the show.

Hatırlamayın canım. But the Jordans here lights above the one. With his feature, Pause for Thought, on the show. That'll be, I don't know, sometime just after 12:30 tonight. Well, tomorrow morning, officially. Monday morning. Gigs just before the end of the show. Inspiration of the moment, as per usual. We've got a rather new news... newsreader, weather reader, weather reporter, forecaster... on the half hour, coming up at 11:30 and midnight 30. It's important, isn't it? We don't know if it's going to rain or not in the next few days. I think it's going to cool down nicely, to be honest. Thank you for all your votes on Battle of the Ballads. It's raging. I'm going to keep it close to my heart, who's winning and who's losing at the moment, okay? I will fill you in just a while. I promised to play this a little while ago. I forgot.

Now, if you've been in contact tonight via the website, thank you so much. Good evening to Kai. At Donut Jump. And good evening to you, wherever you are. This is your show, the Late Night Chill Out Zone. And when I was younger, I used to have pictures, posters of this girl on my bedroom wall. I'll say no more.

I wonder what she's like these days. Belinda Carlisle. I think she had red hair. Or, I don't know, ginger, I don't know.

friend called Liam. I don't know if he's a ginger or not. I think he is. My other friend just said he's not a ginger. He's got more like kind of a mousy brown hair, but I reckon he's a ginger ninja. Is there any one way to find out, Liam? But he reckons he's a mousy blonde. Look, a mouse. Belinda Carlisle's Summer Rain plays on the Late Night Chill Out Zone. That's Sunday night into Monday morning. Holidays coming soon, 3 weeks' time. From now, the show will be in the hot summer sun. And I was just looking at my Facebook, actually, and I seen a reminder. You know, it pops up as a memory on your Facebook. Apparently, 10 years ago today, tonight, the show was live from Blackpool. So if you've been a part of the show for a long time, can you confirm that? Was we in Blackpool or not? I think we were. 10 years ago tonight, Albie was sitting on the beach with his little shorts on and his little milk bottle legs as well. Oh, bless him. I was probably with Ginger Liam as well. Playing the biggest love songs in the world. Chill Out Zone plays REO Speedwagon.

I don't want to appear to be spying on you guys, but I can check the website. I've got this monitoring software, so I can tell who's there and who's not there. But someone just came on the website, tuned into the show from North Korea. It's not the first time tonight. North Korea. Very good evening to King John. King John. Is that how they say it or not? I think it is. Thank you for being there, my friend. I bow down. REO Speedwagon on the Chill Out Zone. Latest weather next, okay? After Lutricia McNeil.

I'm Gorex. Claws out, belly growling. And this is the weather forecast for the United Kingdom and Northern Ireland for the chill out zone. Overnight, Scotland gets drenched before the rain starts slinking away. Meanwhile, cloud barges in from the west, carrying fresh rain for some unlucky souls, while the east hangs onto clear skies and dry ground, like it's guarding the last kebab after a night out. Temperatures dip lower too, so mind your bits in that breeze. Monday comes stomping in wet and moody, with cloud and heavy rain spreading eastwards, especially across western spots where it'll lash down proper fierce. Later on, showers and brighter spells start fighting for attention. Winds stay fresh enough to mess up even the strongest barnet, though the north keeps things calmer. Tuesday and beyond stays wildly unsettled with rain, thunderstorms, and hail knocking about like rowdy publets at chucking out time. Much cooler than last week as well. Highs around 22, lows near 17. Back to LB.

0: I want to say a very good evening to Martin T. Bear. He lives in a very deep and dark place in Wales. And he's a big thing behind the scenes at the Chill Out Zone, big part of the production team. So good evening, Mr. Bear. How are you? You're very quiet tonight. Are you okay, by the way? I don't like it when he's quiet. It means he's up to something. Have you guys heard of a singer and artist from the USA called Brian McKnight? The guy is super cool, super smooth. In fact, he's like liquid caramel. I'm going to play you one of his songs in a second called Home. And when you've got time, I want you to look him up on YouTube. Brian, with an I, McKnight. And the girls love him. He plays the audience, apart from being an amazing artiste. This is Home. And it really is. Late night chill out zone music at its very best. Oh, hello to Amy, by the way. Good evening to Amy in Preston tonight. Tuned in and listening to the show. You can have this tune, Amy, okay?
1: I've been tuned in since 10 o'clock. You haven't mentioned me. Play me a song, please.

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Gives me a run for my money. Mr. Brian McKnight. That's simply called Home. Should we keep it smooth for a while longer? If you're talking smooth, well, you've got to play some Luther. 16 minutes shy of midnight. 16 minutes shy of a brand new day and a brand new week on the show.

spoke to Martin, by the way. Hello there, Martin. He said, LB, while having food in town earlier, I noticed a busker playing ABBA really loud in the town centre. You can hear the drums from Nan.

0: Now
1: he's good at a dad joke, he's Martin the Bear. You fancy a tune? Have a little think about it. Let me know if you just want maybe a little mention on the airwaves tonight. I can do that for you, okay? Give me a message. While you're there, have a little vote. I'm battling of the ballads. Hold on, I've got something in my mouth. Hold on. Sorry, I've got a little sweet in my mouth. I've took it out so I could do the rest of the link. Very professional here, don't you know? Battle of the Ballads tonight. It's the reigning champion, Big Al from Birmingham. He's chosen Lionel Richie and Easy as his choice of the week. And he's not doing very well at the moment, but there is time if you like Lionel Richie and the Commodores with Easy. Up against them is Guns N' Roses, November Rain. And they're doing rather well at the moment. So have your vote, Lionel Richie or Guns N' Roses on the show. Nip along at lazyb.uk and make your vote count. You can hear the drums from Nando's. Wow.

On the show this week, I've got a YTS with me. Learning the ropes on the show. And I just had to nip to the loo, so I made sure I put quite a long song on. I said, right, I'm going to the loo, I'll be back soon. No, don't go. I could hear the panic in the voice as I took my time going to the loo. Come back to a sweaty mess on the studio floor. Now, when you've worked in radio for a while, you learn the songs that you can play, especially really long songs as well. So, oh, bless, I do apologise for that. Late Night Chill Out Zone, we're just short of midnight. We'll take something rather lush from Leona Lewis, which will take us into Monday morning, if that's okay. Better in time. Okay, 2 hours down. Let's spend the last hour together. Are you up for that? Look, we're live each and every Sunday night. Hey, thank you for being there, by the way. It means a lot.

So I had a message from Mike earlier to play a song for, is it Mino or Mino? I'm worried now, I'm sorry. If I'm calling you a Mino and you're a Mino. No, but it's Jade, that's the important part. It is Jade. Hello, Jade, good morning. Happy birthday! Happy birthday to you. Have a great day. From everyone at the Late Night Chill Out Zone, and especially to Mike as well. Have a great day ahead, all right? And welcome to Monday morning. Have a good week ahead. Take care. Stay safe.

0: Okay, to come before the end of the show. This week's New Music File with producer Harley. A tune and a message for Kai. Jordan on the half hour, and also weather, and also gigs. All to cram in before the end on this little show here. Have you ever watched Gym Skin on YouTube? Anybody, Gym Skin or not? Madonna and Gym Skin together forever.
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Hi everyone, and welcome back to the Chill Out Zone's New Music File with me, our producer Harney. Hopefully everyone's doing well and had a lovely week, and a lovely week as well since last week, because we featured the brilliant Forest Black on the show last week, and we'll have a bit more of Forest Black probably in the next few weeks as well, because there's a few more really good tracks I want to feature from Forest. But in the meantime, for some more different new music for you, and this is produced by a guy called Brett, and you can find him at Brett_N_music on TikTok. He's also around on Instagram as well at Brett.music_. He's only got those two different platforms at the moment. It's a song which he has produced, and it's been sung by a guy called Brad as well. Real summery vibe, real good vibe to this tune. Enjoy it. Make the most of this summer as well, as I'm saying. You know, get yourself out there. Get yourself down to the beer gardens. Get yourself down to the pool. Get yourself down to the park, you know, all of those kind of things. Just enjoy yourselves and make the most of this fantastic weather we've had and continuing to have here in the UK. So, you know, this is producer Harney checking out, and we'll see you again soon with another new music file next week. But for this week, this show, is a little bit of Brett, who has, of course, produced this track. Brad that sung it, and it's titled Feel It. Hope you like it.

At last 10 minutes, please. See your drinks off, ladies and gentlemen. Have you not got a home to go to? It's the finale, the final, the last call for Battle of the Ballads tonight. Guns N' Roses versus Lionel Richie. 10 minutes, please. Do your votes now. I'm LB. This is the Chill Out Zone into the final 40 minutes of the show. I hope you are. Thank you for being there, by the way. That means a lot. If you do fancy a mention on the air, we've still got time. We'll still give you a lovely little mention. Maybe a message of love to somebody. Maybe you're with somebody. Maybe you're not with them tonight. Maybe you're missing them. I can do you a request like no one else can in the whole of the world. I'll work the LB magic. I'll get all your sins forgiven. Peter Cetera right now, with the question, have you ever been in love?

I am Gorex, the beast in the shadows with a hunger that never sleeps. And this is the weather forecast for the United Kingdom and Northern Ireland for the chill out zone. Overnight, Scotland gets ripped apart by rain and showers before the worst of it crawls away northward. Thick cloud slithers in from the west, carrying fresh rain like a warning growl, while the east stays mostly dry. For now, temperatures fall low enough to leave a chill creeping up your spine. Monday arrives snarling. Heavy rain spreads eastward, battering western areas first with savage bursts before breaking into scattered showers later. Winds whip across the land, fresh enough to steal umbrellas and dignity in one bite. By Tuesday and beyond, the skies turn feral, thunderstorms cracking overhead, hailstones firing down like nature's own attack, and cooler air swallowing the heat from last week whole. Highs of 22, lows of 17. Sleep lightly. Now back to Lazy B. Don't hide. I'm coming to eat you.

Well, how are you? Hope you're keeping well, my friend. And how's everyone's day been? I hope it's been good, and I hope yours has been good too, LB. Well, we're now entering your Porter Fort. So, everybody, if you wasn't aware, this Friday just gone, it was World Mental Health Day. Now, it's an important one tonight, because we need to acknowledge and understand and realise that it is okay to not be okay. We need to check in with ourselves more regularly. And you know what? If you feel any sorts of emotion, it's okay to feel that. It's okay to acknowledge your emotions, listening with what is saying to you inside. There's going to be times that you don't feel happy. There's going to be times that you feel sad. There's going to be times that you feel guilt. There's going to be times that you feel lonely, isolated. There's going to be times that you feel anxious, overwhelmed, depressed. But you know what? I've faced all them emotions in my life so far. And if you have too, it's okay. We just need to reach out to our friends. We need to reach out to our family. We need to reach out to those close to us. Because we need to break the stigma. And the stigma is still very strong out there. So we need to advocate and ensure that even if it's a stranger in the street that you see that seems a bit below par, it's our duty as a human being to pick them up again. No, we can't fix everybody's problems. Kindness doesn't cost a penny. So just remember that. Everybody's got their own story. Everybody's got their own life journey. Everybody has had their own difficulties one way or another. But we're in this pandemic to help each other and break the stigma and support each other as much as we possibly can in everyday life. Kindness, manners cost nothing. Words are priceless. So, take care, big love, look after yourselves, and let's make an impact on the community around us with people that we know and people that we don't know, because we don't know what they're going through. Speak soon, and I look forward to seeing you guys and bringing you next week's Pause of Thought. Bye.

0: the dying embers of the show at the Late Night Chill Out Zone, well and truly into Monday morning. Hope you have a good week, by the way. Got anything planned or just chilling? It's rather hot and sticky, as you can hear in the background. We've got the fan on in the studio. It's a make-believe studio. it's actually a log cabin deep in the forest, and the signal is rubbish. But you know what? It feels kind of nice being totally out the way and totally off the beaten track.
1: I never take anything for granted.
0: I'm going to stay here all week. I'm not going home.
1: Only a fool maybe takes things for granted. Just because it's here today, it can be gone tomorrow. And that's one thing that you'll never in your life ever have to worry about me. If I'll ever change towards you, because baby, I love you. Girl, I love you. Just the way you are.

0: please take my word for it that tonight's winner is Guns N' Roses, up with 60% of the votes.
1: Just to have you back again. Just to touch you.
0: So I'm back in control of Battle of the Ballads.
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2: So don't do it, because you'll just cry.
0: Now, we had a slight technical problem. It's called bandwidth. And if you're doing so many things on the computer at one time, it completely freaks out. As you probably heard during the last song, it makes things stutter and get all mixed up and everything. So I was trying to get Guns N' Roses on the computer. He wouldn't let me. It almost took me off the air. I just had an update as well from the Ginger Ninja. 83% of votes tonight to Guns N' Roses. That's 17% to Lionel Richie. But well done for the rain. When I say rain, I don't mean R-A-I-N, I mean R-E-I-G-N, to Big Al. You're doing well, though. That was his second week on Battle of the Ballads.

We start again next week with Battle of the Ballads as well. All fresh again. If you fancy hearing your power ballad, your big ballad on the air, let me know. Next week or before, okay? Access via the webpage, lazybee.uk. Let us know your name, where you're from. Maybe there's a little bit of a story behind the tune, behind your ballad. Let me know. Now, despite the web connection being very weak this week, I think we've done well. Now, we held on tight till the end of the show, and we're going to make it through till 1 o'clock. I hope.

0: 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Show wouldn't be quite the same without this next part.
1: 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Every great dream begins with a dreamer. Always remember, you have within you the strength, the patience, and the passion to reach for the stars, to change the world. The future belongs to those who believe in the beauty of their dreams. For dreams are the seeds of change. They nourish the soul, inspire hope, and propel us forward. Dreams are not just fleeting thoughts. They are the blueprints of our successes, the visions that guide us through darkness, and the whispers of our true potential. So dream big, dream boldly, and never underestimate the power of a dreamer, for they are the architects of tomorrow's reality. Thank you for listening to the Inspirational Moment on the Chill Out Zone. 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

0: Good evening, families, friends, and dreamers of all ages. On behalf of everyone here at the Chill Out Zone, we thank you for joining us tonight for a magical gathering of family, friends, fun, and fantasy. We hope your magical journey with us has created wonderful memories that will last a lifetime. Lazy Bee once said the Chill Out Zone is a world of imagination, hopes, and dreams. In this timeless place of enchantment, magic and make-believe are reborn, and fairy tales come true. The Chill Out Zone is a place for the young, and the young at heart. A special place where when you wish upon a star, your dreams really do come true. Until we see you again, have a safe night's sleep. Thank you, and good night.
1: That's it. We are completely out of time. Thank you for your company. Thank you for being there. Good night. God bless and much love. We'll see you next Sunday, all right? Ta-ra. Thanks for being there. I'm out. No.
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3: Just story news in Washington. I'm Nick Harper. US President Donald Trump says he's getting ready to make a final determination about Iran that could see a deal to end the conflict and set off a new round of nuclear talks. A US judge has told the Trump administration to remove Donald Trump's name from the Kennedy Center in Washington, D.C. And a rocket belonging to Jeff Bezos's Blue Origin exploded on a Florida launch pad on Thursday night. No one was injured.
2: This is the Night Network.